0: download your app.
1: I'm the party application rocking just like that.
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3: Work it, girl, she work the bowl. She break it down, she take it low. 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Doing a thing right on the floor. And money, money she making. Look at the way she's shaking. 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Have you lusting for her? Don't crazy face it. She's so much more than you used to. Knows just how to move.

0: listen up, man.
1: What do you want, man?
0: My girl just caught me.
1: You made her catch you?
0: I don't know how I let this happen.
1: With who?
0: The girl next door, you know? I don't know what to do.
1: So it wasn't you.
0: Oh.

0: before you go, there's something I want you to have.
1: Oh, it's beautiful. But wait a minute, isn't this?
0: Yeah, yes it is.
1: But I thought the old lady dropped it into the ocean in the air.

0: regulators. We regulate any stealing of his property. We're damn good, too. But you can't be any geek off the street. Gotta be handy with the steel if you know what I mean. Earn your keep.
1: Regulators!